0: 562-52 and clear from the college.
1: Got it. 105-84. You guys can disregard the stealing from the advice. They've got proper passcode.
2: That's clear. Thank you.

0: Dispatcher Wellington, fire department's requested at 43101, stay route 18, 43101, stay route 18, to the east of this address. There's a female outside burning trash, and it's filling the car's house up with smoke, causing difficulty breathing. Now I'm clear to 2008.
1: Wellington Fire, acknowledge call.
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0: You can show us in the area of that address. 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

0: 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I attempted to call the caller back twice. It went straight to voicemail. According to the notes, it's going to be 43065.
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0: 31 dispatch. I'll be responding to the area of 207 Church Street for a report of a black colored pit bull at large.
1: Copy. Is this the same one 384 and 385 were out with last week?
0: I couldn't understand. Repeat, please.
1: Is this the same one that 384 and 385 were out last week with?
0: More than likely.
1: I believe it's an aggressive dog.
0: Copy.
2: The 84's in route.

0: 381 dispatch. That dog that the other two units were out with last week is a different one.
1: Someone station cat's gonna be there, I'll be clear.
2: 7.

0: Charlie Team Command, dispatch.
1: Charlie Team Command, go ahead.
0: Yeah, we have found the source. I have spoken to the paper. It's just large pile yards away, just smoldering, putting off of bad smells.
1: Copy.
2: Looks like it's tethered. Yeah, the other one that's walking in the backyard was in the church parking lot when I pulled up.
1: Dispatch.
2: 381, go ahead. That dog belongs to 211 Church Street, residents of Jessica Myers and Marcellus Page. We're going to attempt to make contact if we can get close.

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0: 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It knows where it lives. It's in its yard. Nobody's home. We'll check back in a little bit.
1: Copy.

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0: 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It knows where it lives. It's in its yard. 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We'll check back in a little bit.
1: Copy.
0: I haven't had much luck with the dog warden lately anyway.
1: Copy.

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0: Just 10-minute checkup.
1: Yeah, we're good on scene. 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
1: Hello.
0: I'll be 480 eastbound with a pickup truck, flatbed, no physical registration.
1: Okay.
0: 480 eastbound, city limits.

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0: 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Victor William 8646 08.
1: David Reed, 17-year-old male, R City, Valley Clear.
0: Yes.

0: 5-2, I got a signal 7. Victor 02-4171.
1: Dodge truck, expired 9/3/26. The owner showing is Jeremy Morris, 32-year-old male, out of Lorraine. Defendant, clear.
2: Copy, I got a social.
1: Good.
2: 443-067-319.
1: It's not showing on file. It will not return if it's an out-of-state social.
2: Copy. I do believe he's from Pennsylvania. I'll get back with the full name.
1: Copy. I need name and date of birth if possible.
2: I'll be a Jeremy, Geigler, George Edward, Ida, Sam Lincoln, Edward Robert. Date of birth is going to be 10/18/93.

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1: That's affirmative.
0: I pumped him through Pennsylvania. He's expired, does not appear valid. He also is a 15, it's not within the pickup, it's through California for a stolen vehicle. 84 is the route to use on 25.
1: Copy that. A4B5, there's another vehicle trailing him. He's behind me with his family, Joel.
2: Buzzick 2, I'm clear from 98. I'll be en route to assist 105 as well.
0: All right, copy.

0: 516, can you advise? That was a driver, Sean, with no valid, and the Snap 15. I'm ID this for a passenger.
1: Go ahead, copy.

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1: Charlie Swift 2, I got a California deal. Got William 1307859.
2: That's also from Texas, Jeremy Pfizer. There's GOV showing 17 of 93, showing valid and clear, but a hidden valid leak, California.

0: 34, dispatch traffic. Near Commerce, Henry John Nora, 7025. 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
0: I can start heading to Mulligan's, 382-44 Colorado, with Ethan out for fire alarm.
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0: Signal 5-1, you ready? Lincoln Boy Edward 5525. I have a second in drive also. John Union Henry 5989.
1: Hey, welcome back to James Lewis at that address, East Dallas, please.
0: Copy, any public service form?

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0: Negative. 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

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Private property MVA between 2 semis and a pilot, 391-15 Colorado, at the far end of the lot. Roof blue Freightliner with no trailer versus a white Freightliner with a box trailer. The blue Freightliner is the caller. He'll have his flash results.

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0: Yeah, Nagel in front of Drug Mart. I'm not sure what state this is. It's covered, but the number's going to be 415 Mike 30.

6716. 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The DL number is going to be 93706546 54. I'll be advising over here.

Devlin Station. 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
2: Good.
0: 303 westbound, headed into the limits. Black Escalade swerving all over the roadway. Call takers getting further.
1: Clear.
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He's now headed eastbound on 303. You can describe.

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0: Do they want us to try to assist them with that vehicle on 303?

Elyria Township Fire and EMS on scene. Ready for an RP. Good. Young Norris, 1594. Frank Young Norris, 1594.

0: time that I know. 1090. For the SO unit on scene, there are two people in this vehicle, brake.
1: Go ahead.
0: The driver is in the AMBO. The passenger ran off northbound. Nowhere to be located as of now.
1: Okay, great.
0: Go ahead. They believe this is a Signal 100. If you could see if you find anything on the ODOT cams.
1: Right. Or Beachwood and 57. Well, we need all four lanes shut down.
0: Neg, we just need the northbound lanes. We got to get some of this traffic out of here. We might be able to do that when the squad clears. There are multiple open containers inside this car, though.

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1: Okay.
0: Driver being transported to Elyria, Medina. I don't think it's anything serious, Madonna. It's just highway point 19.
1: No.
0: Madonna, this crash was detected at 11:42 via the cell phone.

0: On the break for your name and date of birth.
1: John.
0: Zebra Ocean Robert Ida Adam Henry. Break for last name.
1: Go ahead.
0: William Ida Lincoln Lincoln Ida Sam. Date of birth 9/27/98.

0: Section 150 and 171. Special alarm at McDonald's, 39100 Colorado, showing the pay drive-through motion the second night in a row. Alarm company made contact with the key holder. He is not responding.
1: I'm busy.
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0: Set for 171, just for you.
2: I copy.
4: I believe the person that got transported is going to be the driver.
5: Okay. The vehicle was located on the ODOT cameras. They turned from the eastbound State Route 254 into the southbound turning lane of State Route 57 heading northbound.
4: Okay, can you see if the cameras catch anyone running back north on 57 to 254?
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1: Right.

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1: Okay. I guess that's us.

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2: My cash is running out of the camera charging machine.
0: Can you re-advise?
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0: 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Victor Lincoln 621 683. Victor Lincoln 621 683. 7319, advise fires.
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0: 20 westbound in the area of LaGrange Road. There's a deer in the middle of the road that needs to be moved.
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Pens has their vehicle. Myself and A4 will be in Rochester Station. Start mileage, it's going to be 54011. Copy, thank you.

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0: 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He has no charges. They claim he's not intox, no medical. It's an original charge, felony for theft warrant, no bond pulled.
1: Okay, we can do it.
0: Therefore, they're out at E6 and 9, so see if I can get the police.

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0: Cabby.

911 Center Overland Fire. Fire department's requested 67 Burger Court. 67 Burger Court. Caller advised her smoke alarms are going off inside the home. 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That one's clear. 402.

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1: 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Be advised, caller just called back. Advise your alarm's no longer going off. I do advise we continue to verify.
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0: Golf in Cleveland Street. I've only gotten one call from a party not involved. There's a two-car NBA, unknown injuries.
1: 6-8.
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2: To a Chad Miller on a 2018 Jeep Grand Color, expired 9/23 of this year. He's 40, out of Cleveland, suspended, clear.
1: Copy, it's not a crash, it's out of gas.
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0: 304-211. Abbey Road North, the Life Care Station. It's going to be at the glass bay doors. There's an 18-year-old male whose state he's lost from Cleveland on foot, and his phone is dead. Good.
1: 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She's getting gas in her car. 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

0: 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We've had previous 911 hang-up calls with them involved.
1: 6-8.
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1: Stand by.
0: Disregard.
1: Got it.

911 dispatch attention to Oberlin Fire Department. First responders are requested at 417 South Main Street. 417 South Main Street will be the Welcome Nursing Home, room 217. For a 54-year-old female needing eval for urinary bleeding, 911 clear, 0549.

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Responding 417 South Main, EMS.

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1: Go for ball.
0: 351 9th Street. History on the phone number shows unit number 1 and Jonathan Horton. He called 911 and advised he was going to do a homicide because the merchandise was taken from him. He won't answer on call back.
1: Copy that.

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1: 21 is going to be responding to 360 South Main Street for a electrical investigation.
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911, attention all Overland Fire. 41's responding, 360 South Main Street, 360 South Main Street for an electrical investigation. That one's clear, 614.

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1: 41, go ahead.
0: 41 testing, three story, wood frame residential. Nothing showing, we'll be out investigating.
1: Copy, on scene, three story residential, wood frame, nothing showing, not investigating.
2: Can you check 611 in the area of Detroit, heading towards 90? Gray Honda Odyssey, first two numbers of the plate are 79. It's driving erratically, apparently went up on a yard somewhere on Detroit.

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1: 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Should I add that?
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0: You can speak to a female at 9049 Lyman Court. 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
0: I think Unit 2 is going to be King Young Young, 9336, and possibly Unit 1, King Walter X-Ray, 6383. Can someone check the camera? It sounds like the sedan that was turning on a recreation did a too tight of a turn.
2: Thank you, too. I'll check the cameras.

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0: No checkup, Sam.
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2: Station.
0: 126 Burns Road, if you could assist the complainant. He has court paperwork. He's trying to pick up his children from this residence.
1: Copy.
2: 218.
1: 136, 37 South.
0: Go ahead.
1: Did he advise if it was court paperwork through our courts or through the South Carolina courts?
0: 136, I didn't ask. I'm going to send you a message.

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1: 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Clear.
0: Yeah.

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Mutual aid is requested, 154 Taylor Boulevard, 154 Taylor Boulevard in LaGrange. Mutual aid requested for bleeding in a leg that's unable to be stopped, 93-year-old male. Enter through the garage, 911 clear.

0: 69.
1: Sugar
0: Ridge is still on scene with the other units, but I'll be clear with the OH-1, unit 107.
2: She's still around. She was inquiring if we could take her to the Y.
0: Yeah, I just dropped her off there.

0: Hi, four. One 16 Valley Forge Circle. Complainant standing by there. She owns this property, which is currently vacant, and believes the neighbors are parking in the driveway. There's two cars in the driveway, and they need to be moved.
1: Copy.

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He's clear. He's sighted 41 and a 20.

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0: 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It's clear, she's valid, clear.
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0: 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It's going to be in regards to a notification, and also to have her contact Cuyahoga County Coroner.

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1: 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It's been sitting here for 3 hours now. Comes back to elderly females to make sure she's alright.
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0: Mark Green's been updated. 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
1: Yes.

0: 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Go ahead. 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
1: Okay, do you need an incident?

0: 16-3 Southbound traffic, so.
1: 10.
0: 90 westbound near exit 166 with Tom Queen Young, 8362.
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1: Tell Kevin Ralph.
0: Gabby, do you want another unit?
1: Negative.

0: Brooklyn.
1: I have to clear the college for a meeting. I'll advise when I'm back in service here.
0: Yeah.

0: 472 dispatch.
1: God.
0: Signal 7 on 225, Young. Stand by, I can't see you. It's going to be 225, Young Robert King. 225, YRK.
1: It's a Douglas Stinger, 2004, Honda station wagon, tan in color, 75 years old, showing deceased.
0: Okay, I'll be out checking. The business is closed. As an exterior, looks okay.
1: Yeah. Alarm company called, advising in disregard for the key holder.
0: Okay. It does check okay, so I'll be clear.

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I'm going to send you a message.

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0: 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I sent you a bowl of your MCTs for a 75 vehicle out of New London.
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0: Madeline's Levins on a 21 Hyundai, black in color. Park Avenue address, our city. She's out and clear.
1: Black Avenue, I'm going to need your report.
0: Oh, copy.

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0: You can contact CFX and have them come look at the bridge.
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2: 216-377.
0: Right.
2: Can I get one more unit for traffic control device? People are driving on the wrong side of the road.
0: 337.
1: Copy.
3: Got Humphrey out here. Bring your plate.
0: Go ahead.
3: 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George Edward John 2307.
0: Okay.

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1: Scott.
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1: I can have Valley View en route. They have an estimated price of $1.60 and 13 cents.
0: Okay, you can send them.
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King Charles George 1856 Sugar Ridge Air Race.

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0: 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Clear.
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0: 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I'll have it. And just put me out of the hospital, please.
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0: 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Yeah, with a truck and tractor?
1: Sorry, can you read that?
0: Do you need a large Ricker? 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
1: Negative. John Lincoln Mary, 3652, Fort Fusion.
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0: I updated New World, one citation speed, 51 at 35. I'm 33.
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0: Can you check Lear Nagel by the turnpike overpass just north of that for a disabled vehicle on the road?
1: Cop.
2: I can check for that. 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
0: I have a phone call for you. Where can I send it?
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1: 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That extension is green.
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0: Frank Lincoln, Paul, 8957. Sugar Ridge, Henderson.
1: Oh, there.

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0: Go ahead.
1: Street at Party Family Dentistry. If you can check on an abandoned vehicle, a black Ford Escape. 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
0: Enough.

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0: 89 that returns to a 19-year-old, Sunasia Horn, Cleveland. She has a valid ID card. She has several 15s. Some should be in a pickup.
1: Okay. She's the operator here, and if you could just contact the closest, that's within the pickup.

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1: Happy.

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1: Park.
0: Copy. P19. And is there another unit that's 19 now?
2: Yeah, I'm pulling in right now.
0: You come in to dispatch, please.
2: Alright.
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2: Okay.
1: Is it just whole knives and the firearm?
2: Yeah.
1: Okay, sir, there's six knives, and the firearm is below.

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0: 37 dispatch. 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It's going to be 26-3459.
1: Copy.
0: Just an FYI, this employee was terminated, so I'm going to be doing a standby in the area while he supposedly comes and picks up the rest of what he had here.
1: Copy.

0: 9354. Three, four, 515 Mills Road at New Stone Age Storage. There's a male there. He rented a space. He advised there's nobody in the office. 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There's a backpack and keys just laying there. 3 4 5 1 5 Mills Road.
1: Got it.

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Fire Department's requested at 113 West College Street, 113 West College Street, for a fire alarm, 911 clear, 1159.

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0: 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Can you head over there and speak with my caller, who is currently home alone, but is afraid of her husband?
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4: 56282. Penn's has it, and I'll be clear. 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The printer,
5: okay.
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0: 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We can do a reset.
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2: 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The Schaefer residence showing motion downstairs.
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0: I'll be clear from Edina. I'll be en route back to the city.
1: Yes.

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1: A little warning on the address for the male involved here, Mr. Peck. He's on parole for weapon under disability. He has history with weapons and assault.

0: 93562.
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1: Not ahead. 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

5673 on the phone. 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William 8.

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1: Alright, I'll be stopping that semi on Lorraine by the triple.
0: Yes.
2: Five, six, two, 93.
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2: Signal 7, King Sam Frank 3220 arrived. That's the manager. He was just confused about the keys. All checks okay. I'm clear.

0: 5 2 1 6 4 5 2 1 6 4 5 2 1 6 4 5 2 1 6 4 5 2 1 6 4 5 2 1 6 4 5 2 1 6 4 5 2 1 6 4 5 2 1 6 4 5 2 1 6 4 5 2 1 6 4 5 2 1 6 4 5 2 1 6 4 5 2 1 6 4 5 2 1 6 4 5 2 1 6 4 5 2 1 6 4 5 2 1 6 4 5 2 1 6 4 5 2 1 6 4 5 2 1 6 4 5 2 1 6 4 5 2 1 6 4 5 2 1 6 4 5 2 1 6 4 5 2 1 6 4 5 2 1 6 4 5 2 1 6 4 5 2 1 6 4 5 2 1 6 4 5 2 1 6 4 5 2 1 6 4 5 2 1 6 4 5 2 1 6 4 5 2 1 6 4 5 2 1 6 4 5 2 1 6 4 5 2 1 6 78, I can't really 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
1: Go with the 7.
0: Through Pennsylvania, both of them, a portion, Adam Henry, 72747. Adam Henry, 72747. Break for deal.
1: Go ahead with this.
0: PA
1: 30109903. 30109903. So, late 3127 is clear. CGL returns to Zachary. So, born in 1991, he is a valid CGL and is clear.
0: Copy, any local history with you.

0: 3, 7 dispatch.
1: Done.
0: That individual still has not shown up. I just spoke to the business owner. I'm going to clear for now. He's going to call if that person arrives and help us meet it.
1: Copy.
2: 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I'll be outside in the cashier in a second.

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0: 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The violation occurred on Bagley Road. Warning for through church prohibited.
1: Yeah.
0: Sorry, this is voice one.
1: Good.
0: I'm back in the city.
1: Yeah.

0: gentlemen. Did you want me to stand by on station to see if your complainant shows up?
1: Yes, please.
0: Ten more.

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1: Sheets, King Norlington 2948, King Norlington 2948.

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0: Yeah.
1: 78, you good?
2: Yes.
3: Dispatch 472.
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0: Owner operator, I am clear with a correction order for expired plates.
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0: 7327 Avon Belden at the senior center. 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
0: I'm en route, EMC, record.
1: Yeah.

0: 72. 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
1: I'm okay. 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
0: Yeah, they got a unit around.
1: Okay, I'm sure they got to deal with the detour here. We got the building venting, so

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0: 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I'm 33.
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0: 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She does not request a report. 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
0: Female on station to Woodbine Street for an escort.
1: Clear. Four, seven, two, dispatch.
2: Got
1: 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I'm clear. 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
2: 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That'll be Somerset, just off Avalon.

0: 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Reference to the electric scooter with a dead battery.
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1: 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I'll be en route. Atlantic and Harbor Haven Crest.

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0: One male en route EMC.
1: 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Clear.
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1: What?
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1: Yes, I was.

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0: 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And I'll be around back to see.
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0: Circle on 27th Station. Well, if another unit's available, I'll have to do a welfare check at 32074 Mills Road. Students Melania Henry, no call, no show for the past couple days. Mom, SOC number 28996-4592 has a warrant break. I called Erie County. They said it's a good warrant. If we do pick her up, we have to give them a call.
1: Do you want me to send them?
0: Stand back.

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1: Right.
0: Okay. Go ahead.
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1: Good.
0: It's east of Nagel, across from, I think, Stratford Court, which is in Ridgeville, on the Ridgeville side.
1: Okay.
2: She's going to try and get her son up here so we can get it at least pulled off the roadway.

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1: 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She said once her military charges, she'll be on her way.
2: Yeah. 516 is flagged around St. Mildred Street for medical.

0: 6 as a record coming through her insurance break. I'm going to set out some players and just block this part of the line off. If you could just let Lorraine know that the vehicle will be here. I'll get you a tow company name and PTA here shortly.
1: Now on dispatch, attention, Overland Fire Department. First responders requesting at 150 North Pleasant Street. 150 North Pleasant Street. It's going to be the Langston Middle School. It's going to be in the main office area. It's going to be for an 11-year-old male allergic reaction. Now it's clear, 1436.
2: And she's 2990 Grafton, valid and clear.

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0: Lorraine Road by the 480 Rams, if you can check on an elderly male that's on the side of the road.
2: Interrupt.
3: One 27 standby in Stafford Court.

0: River. 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Passerby advised there's a group of juveniles following him, picking on him. Maybe like East River, 4th Street area now.
1: 3736.
2: Go ahead.
1: That individual found at 210 Commerce.
2: Okay, in route. Throw in the back lot.
3: That's clear. Sugar 83.
2: You advise you're a Sugar 83. I'm at Route 3, I'll head that way as well.
1: Tell me this way.
2: Yeah.
1: Can you put both units back on that call for 210 Commerce from earlier today?
3: Captain.

0: management. Hey, check on the traffic complaint, 90 westbound from Naval. Callers reporting a black Toyota sedan traveling back and forth between lanes, almost as caller. Caller exited at Naval. The black Toyota sedan continues to sleep.
1: I've updated New World. 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

0: 5, 6, 7, 6, 9. 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I'm just gonna give you his ID here in a second.
1: On it, he left the items he didn't. We are clear.
2: He's balding, with a black beard, a brown beard. I saw him walking out of Dunkin' Donuts.
3: Hour ETA break. I'm gonna put out some flares and block off this left lane, this left turn lane.
4: PD has also been advised.
3: Okay.

193, 184. Here's on the 1656 Cypress West. This is in regard to a juvenile complaint. One of the state's children in that apartment keep harassing her child. Once she tried speaking with the parents, the mother became aggressive towards her. States her child was hit on the bus by another child today from the apartment complex.

0: 56282. This male wants a ride to the bus stop in North Homestead. I'm en route with him.
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0: Eagle West, got down a DMV in the roadway on the 611 overpass in the turn lane to get onto 90 eastbound.
1: Copy from Nagel and Tullis.
2: I'll head that way from the city center. Avon Crossing.

0: 307 Bass Street. My caller is 16 years old. He says this occurred at about 14:30. An elderly white man in a gray Ford truck pulled over and asked her little brother if he wanted to go to the park. He ran home, break. And then it's a white male, elderly white male. She said about 50s, 60s in a gray Ford truck. He's white, bald, had a beard. He was last seen going towards the subway.
1: Copy.
2: 144. Yeah,

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0: This subject's going to be Walter Metcalf. We should have history with him.
1: Affirmative. 69's trying to get a hold of 44.
0: That's clear. He just walked back to his cruiser.
2: Five, six, two. Do we have any family information for him? Your phone number?
3: Yes, yes. Can you show me out at 500 Riley Court for a traffic complaint?
4: Copy.

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1: 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You can hold checks for now.
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0: 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Union David Adam 1841.
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1: So Natalie Ramos.
2: 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She just said it, no one.
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0: 56282. Did 44 give you the operator's info yet?
1: Negative.
0: I have a ZO when you're ready.
1: Go ahead.
0: Tom King, 118527, and we'll take a 31, please. Break.
1: Copy,
0: we're also able to get some emergency contact info for the elderly subject. I'll get that to you in a little bit.

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1: God.
0: I spoke with Mom. She just wanted it documented. I updated the daily. We're clear.
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0: 256-377.
1: Both parties exchanged info. I also put it into the daily. Clear.
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0: I'll be on traffic for 4. 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
1: Yeah, but
2: Henry Victor Robert 1015. 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
0: Tom Charles, 867766.
1: Jeffrey, 32-year-old male, Savannah, in South, please.

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0: Can you check Mills Road between Jacobs and 83? Got a complaint that is a muddy mess.
1: Copy.

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1: Five is clear.
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1: 5-6-2-8-9.
0: Congress.
1: Let me okay.
0: Are you kind of help?
1: That DL came back clear, correct?
0: From this.
1: They were from Sheriff's Office, and he had an active warrant with a $7,000 bond. Great.
0: Gone.
1: Nothing was sent out, and no hasn't given options. Very, very.
0: Copy.
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0: 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In a minute, I'll send the neighbor for you. 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
2: 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Driver that is, I stopped, excited from the U.S., expired plates, and has his vehicle, both units to be 33.
0: Five, six, two, 93, back in the city.

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0: TMU is doing the work here. 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Can't update it.
1: 10-4.

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0: 44 is going to be en route from 25. 5480 Main Ave. If you could check on the welfare of a Megan, a 41-year-old female. The caller's her mother states that her ex-boyfriend John is believed to be at the house. There's a history of domestic misdemeanors. She hasn't talked to Megan since last night. Would like her check down.
1: Copy now.

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0: Nine Wabash, please. No need for checks.
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0: Warning for improper passing to the owner. Clear. Dispatch, attention South Lorraine, ambulance is requested at 120 Maple Street, apartment 219, 120 Maple Street, apartment 219, 468-year-old female who believes she's having a stomach bleed, 911 clear at 1613.
2: They're going to be out.

0: it comes back to Carol Thrasher, who is the caller with a 2013 Black Ford. It's valid, clear, and callers back on the line stating that the mail house may have taken Megan's phone.
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0: Rosemary Maroney on a 2014 Buick Southern Color. As far as in 2028, she's 78 out of Lorain Bound, Claire.

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0: New World's been updated. Owner was warned for 15 and 35, I'm clear.
1: Copy.
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2: King Queen Victor 7341, 83 South of 20.

0: 6063. I'll be clear with a verbal warning for improper passing. Robert Tom, 755-874.
1: Got it.

If there's a 5-6 tune, cue it in the area 20 eastbound at Case Grove for a block hit. It's going to be a red Ford F-150. Place going to be John Young, Lincoln 9143. The owner's showing a 15 was in the pickup for dangerous drugs.

0: Not if you're leaving from 25. Where does it come back to?
1: Like from south of Main Street in Huron.
0: Oh, okay.
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0: 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Henry King Robert, 8675, 83 South of 20.
1: Five, 62, 110, I'm 33.
2: Actually, 110, why don't you take B zone?
1: Copy.
3: There was another block hit for that F-150 Center Ridge at Avon Baldwin eastbound.
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1: October 28th, October 28th.
0: Okay, thank you.

0: 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St. Mary 334447.
1: That's going to be the owner of the vehicle, Spencer Griffin, 32-year-old male, showing out of Huron, he is valid. Nice. Follow me, 15, listen to pick up.
0: Copy.

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0: 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Go ahead.
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0: Four dispatch.
1: God.
0: I update my narrative. I'll be clear with the report. If you can fax everything over to my 25 for me, please, and thank you.
1: Copy. Just want the cat sheet or their printouts, too.
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0: 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I know I should be contacting Adams already, but if you can hold off just until we get the pay confirmation.
1: Okay.

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1: Go on.
0: Tom Young, 734-684.

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0: They are trying to check with an OIC to see if they're able to relay to pick that mail up. They'll call me back as soon as they have an answer.
1: Okay.

0: 199, report all.
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2: 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She's a Hispanic female wearing a gray sweater, gray sweats, Ninja Turtle backpack, right? 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
1: Hands on scene. 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Seems to be some type of traffic light malfunction. Intersection of 20 and Jaycock.
0: I received two calls at the, I'm sorry, 44. I received two calls at the light at Jaycock and 20 is not functioning.
1: That's good. Go ahead.
0: If you could have this speedway on Lorraine Road, the manager Carla is en route there. She should be there within the next 5 minutes. In video, she states that there was a subject that stole two full cartons of cigarettes and no longer on scene.

0: 再进去说一说。
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0: 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Sheriff's out. Chester at Penn Oak Reserve, King Henry Boy, 1256.
1: Set. I'm going to have to direct traffic here for a while. There's going to be a code 2.
2: Copy. 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
0: Eighty-seven, go assist.

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0: Get a hold of him for me. It's an alarm, 1164 Fox Run. It's a duress alarm from the panel. Originally came in as a burglar alarm. Got disarmed. Now it's a duress alarm.
1: You got it. 7-4 copies. That alarm is while I'm on the ground.
0: Copy.

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Fire is requested at 138 South Main Street, 138 South Main Street for an odor investigation. 911 clear at 1747.

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0: 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Yeah, it's a Journey Church detail until 2100.
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0: All right, he called his wife. 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I'll give him a couple minutes.
1: Uh-oh.

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1: Yeah.
0: It's going to be in front of 1111 Elm Street, that's 1111 Elm, with Henry Iyer in 5999, HIU 5999.

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1: Done.
0: It's going to be Sam David 273351. That's SD 273351.
1: That's a Ashley Moron, 41 years old. She's out and clear.
0: That's clear. Thanks.

0: 474 Chicago.
1: 100, thanks. I'm updating the narrative now.

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I'm clear, Kasman up here.

162 Station. 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

0: 177. 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Miss Pena's gone. You can clear that out.
1: Yeah.

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Go ahead, Command.

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1: MP13, go ahead.
0: Kaz updated, I'll be 33.
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1: 17, go ahead.
0: Caller advised that there's a female lost in the woods. Getting more information currently.

0: dispatcher that there were guns involved. She won't talk to me, though. I have no information. Caller advised that the sign says Bigwood Trail 646.
1: Okay, copy.

0: That'd be 17 dispatch.
1: 17, go ahead.
0: Yeah, can you just have her stay put?
1: Copy. Do you have an approximate ETA?
0: Less than 10.
1: Copy, thank you.

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1: Hey, can you, do you have your cell phone? You can give me a call.
0: Stand by.

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1: The first time we went left. Or right, I'm sorry. Now we're left. We're almost to them. We see them.
0: Oh, that's clear.
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0: and be in a strip.
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1: Are you able to run the key over to me to the side door here?
0: Negative at the moment. No, I'm in dispatch alone.
1: Copy. Just leave him in the back seat until 87 gets 25. 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